It's free entry, so it'll be great to see you in person. That's 6 Million Steps, Spiritland, King's Cross. 9 to 10 Stable Street, London, N1C 4AB.

0: 02302. 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The 9th to the 12th of October 2026. We'll see you there.
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3: Ladies and gentlemen, introducing the heavyweight champion, DJ of the year, coming in at 17 stone, including headphones, two record boxes, and a stack of CDs. 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

0: 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Let's get ready like Freddy. In fact, let's get ready to rumble.
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Players getting down. Drew Lane, T-Love, Jones, North Jones, Mike Berg, Doc D, Nate Banks, all getting down with the sound from the

0: Are y'all sure y'all want some more of that?
1: Hi, this is Kelly Price, and I just love this guy. Freddie, do your thing, baby.

say many, many thanks to the Duke Joint's finest. Good to hear you back, Colin Brown. 3 hours of exceptional entertainment. Every time he does a show, I hear some tracks and I think, wow.

0: and great music right here on Stomp. Let's start every mean to continue right here, right now.
1: Wagwan, well, Fat Freddy. What do you mean, who's that? It's Marcia Carr, the DJ's DJ. So if I'm the DJ's DJ, you must be the presenter's presenter.
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back-to-back, more music, less chat, guaranteed. After this, Luigi Egolito. And then they'll follow that with Most People. It's the Fat Sounds in London right here on Stomp Radio.

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3: 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She plays House and Things. DJ Sarah J. Across the Board with Tunes. Sandra C. Upfront and Delicious Dancers. Lady TLC. She plays Reggae and Lovers. Angela Angel Life. She plays Chicago God Squad. And Anita Long. We love her long time with her collectibles. And Nikki P. The Cup of Tea Lady. 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
6: Hello, Freddy. I'm Margie Scotsman. I'm 93. I listen every Friday to your music, which I really, really love. And my favourite, I'm into Barry White and whatever. Anyway, God bless you. Keep up the good work on Stomp. I think you're fabulous. Love you lots, Margie.

Love's Theme. We got it here in the end. That's for you, Margie. Here's Booker Newbury the Third and Mike Stevens. I do love this Expansions record remix and revive of Just Can't Give You Up.

a track from each of those DJs. We call it The Ones. The Ones from the One DJs on a Fat Friday afternoon. Have the big up everybody who went down to the parade down at the Emirates and down in North London, down at the Angel and everything else for the Arsenal fans after winning the league after 22 years. I was down there for a bit. I heard that Martin Green and others were down there for a bit, and there was too much smoke and too much flares and all that, and with my chest, I couldn't have it. So I just want to say congratulations to all the gooners out there, and for the last time today, because we didn't win Big Ears, we didn't win the Champions League, we went through to the last kick of the game and we lost, but we're still happy here as gooners. So for all you Angel lovers, this is the last time you're going to hear it, this time from me, and maybe again next year.

0: Basil Black to Basic. Hi, this is Basil Black to Basic, listening to the sounds of Fat Freddy M on a Friday. Sounds of what? Sounds of fatness. Sounds of what? Sounds of fatness.
1: Taking to the top of the hour, a nice mix from Raw 2021. JB, Big Daddy Kane.

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1: Yes, it is Stomp Radio, and we come to a section of the show where I promote the DJs that are playing later on Stomp Radio. This is a fantastic lineup for Fat Friday. Tony the Herdman, once a

0: a soulful house and everything in between. Andy Ward plays an eclectic selection. If you ain't heard Andy Ward, keep it locked all day, because he does play sounds that make you think, wow. We've got David Cooper, who plays the housey, and before him we have DT, who takes you in some classic disco tracks. I didn't even know they existed, but they do. So you'll have a Fat Friday. 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
1: Now then, Fat Freddy, this is Rusty from Burnley up north. I want to hear some good soul music, or I'm letting you know I'll be down there, and I'll be having you, and I mean I'll be having you, if them tunes aren't up to standard, baby.
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3: 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Join me after Fat Freddy M for Heaven in the Afternoon, after the sounds of fatness.
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0: gonna let you in on a little secret. Being the one is just like being in love.
1: Mark Collins here. See you later tonight for All Things Soulful at 5 o'clock, just after Uncle Pete, the Godfather. This is my one after 1 p.m. on the Sounds of Fatness.

0: 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Being the one is just like being in love.
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1: 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Stay tuned to The Fat Sounds of London. Let's get back to the fat.
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0: Fats.
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2: 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I'll be disco tracking tonight at 10 p.m. on the Friday Night Get Down.
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0: gonna let you in on a little secret. Being the one is just like being in love.
1: Hi, Freddie. This is my one after 1 p.m. on the Sounds of Fatness, 6MS style. 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
0: Do you think you're the one?

6 MS, he'll be on at midnight, and his track selection was A Diva, the Respect Club Vocal Remix for 2026. Oh, from the Starfunk album, volume 23.

9 o'clock through till midnight. Before DT, we had Andy Wall selection, and he chose Runaway, Derek Lau remix from Moonchild. That's the eclectic Andy Wall, 8 through till 10. 5 through till 8, Heaven in the Afternoon after before him is the Gurcher, and he played Stay Together from Louis Radio. For the All Things Soulful show, 5 through till 8. And as I said, Heaven in the Afternoon after me, 3 till 5 with the Godfather, Pete Collins. Took us back to the Lita Holloway. And that's what you said. The Fat Sound in London continues.

0: afternoon to Hazel. 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You're going to get a shout on the birthday shouts as well. The Fat Sound in London, like I say, continues because we go here, there, and everywhere.
1: Freddie man.
0: What?
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1: Happy birthday.
0: Got to say happy birthday to Patrick Morrison.
1: To you.
0: A big birthday goes out to Little Glenn Fields. Layden Jones, a DJ, gets a birthday shout, and Carol Stevens, alongside Jimmy Prosper. A big birthday shout to one of the GMGs, our very own Hazel Grace.
1: Happy birthday.
0: And birthdays during the week includes Delroy Reed out of Tooting, Raymond Lindo out of the Junction, our very own Keith Richards. Happy birthday, Keith. Hope you had a great one yesterday. Pete Tots Manzi and Lorraine Lolly Freeman, one of the GMGs as well. Michelle Escoffrey Ojo from the Escoffreys. Tony Smith. And Mikazi. Vivian Lloyd Osborne gets a birthday shout alongside Andrea Congreves of Great Britain and Brixton Top Cats fame in the Lady Basketball. Sam Homan gets a shout out. And tomorrow, the weekend starts with a big birthday shout going out to Junior Giscombe. Duncan Newton gets a shout out and DJ Jeff Young. Sonia Damney of Solar Records. And Carmen Lumpkin out there in the United States of America alongside Warren Carpool, birthday this weekend. Doc General gets a birthday shout, as does Eric Pickersgill.

this month, next month, it's been your birthday and I ain't shouted you out. Happy birthday to you from everybody here at Stomp Radio. Keep it locked. We got so much more coming for you between now and 3 o'clock before the Godfather.

0: play no big people music no more. 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

0: Hey, big guy, lay down some fat tunes for me, will ya?
1: Hey, let's keep it sexy, nice and slow, all the way from L.A.

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And I got Tina Turner. 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Yeah. A little short one. Little skit version. The Fat Sound in London continues.

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0: Make sure you get your tickets for that. I'll tell you what, don't you miss out on the hot tub. 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It's a Fat Sounds in London. This is me, Fat Freddie M, saying that. Oh, there's so much.
1: 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We will be right back with more unplaylisted music right after this.
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0: to Tony T. S. Smalling, Yasser Musa, Hanif Al Faruqi, Mark Hendry, Garfield Henry. Big shout goes out to Ronnie Bennett, Paul Cran, Pink Pinks, Owen Washington, the DJ from back in the day. How you doing, Owen? Derek Taylor, Cynthia Steer, Michael Cole, and Sue Walsh, Annie Worthy, and Alicia DePriet, alongside Donna Howell, all gets a fat shout on a Fat Friday afternoon. Sorry, I should have done them earlier. But you know what time it is right now? Oh my gosh!
1: Fat Freddy, what? Play some reggae for the people. And we're not playing no reggae for the people. The people don't want reggae for you. Reggae, yeah!
0: Reggae roundup time, people! Reggae roundup time! We interrupt this record to say, what is it with all these records now that's being made under 3 minutes? I don't understand. Reggae lovers, they're even doing it to your reggae now too.

don't even cut the records at the end properly now either. Anyway, that's the reggae roundup from an artist called Budgie. Four tracks, like sounds like one track, but it's four tracks. Hopeful Romantic from the album Lovers on Ice 2. Before that we had Love Is Not, Love Is Not What It Seems. Before that we had Thought You Were In Love With Me and No Matter How Hard I Try. That

But this is about the lady elves, or the lady hackers, the lady DJs on Stump. Starting off with DJ Sarah J on a Saturday between 4 and 7. Marie Guaccio, she comes in on a Sunday morning from 11 through till 1. And then for reggae, more Stomp Radio reggae, you got Lady TLC on a Sunday from 11 p.m.

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1: Hey, hey, hey, what? This is Fitzroy, the buzz boy of the Soul Survivors magazine, and you're listening to The Fat Trick with Fat Freddie M.
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time we've got to pick it up slowly, but fast, Because it's coming. It's time for our GMG's track, coming up straight after these announcements to our GMG's. A big early June shout out to Carmel Millington, Marcia Hamilton, Deborah McColgan, Carol Cornwall Cox, Paulette Foster, Marisha. Big shout goes out to Linda Seymour Fields, Tina Malcolm, Sasha Thackeray, Louise Brown, Anne Diadelli, and Hazel Grace. Hazel, free shout to one show. Ella Elanair gets a shout out from Kilowatt Turbotronic, Debbie Rollins, Ida McCall, Lorraine Freeman. Birthday shout for her as well today. Glenna Isaac, Sally, Lolly Saunders. Shout goes out to Mary Leaning up there in Skeggy Skegness, Janet Dehaney, Debbie Wyatt, Joanne Curry, Hannah Mercer, Carol BT, TK Max, Sharon Brown out there in Gambia, Kaz Wood, Heather Henry in the United States of America, Dolores Willis, Simone Isaacs, Susan Yeomans, Dina Marcelino, Hayley Downing, Deborah.

0: It's all about the lady O's, all the lady A's right here on the Fat Sounds in London. This is how we do our do. We go and make sure it's for the ladies.
1: Oi, Freddie M. If you was from Scotland, we'd call you a jock. If you was from Newcastle, we'd call you a Geordie. But you're from London, so we call you...

talking about exams earlier. As the squeeze gets harder and harder, and the government, no matter what colour, squeeze the public sector and education and health again. They're still finding money to buy bombs and kill people for war. It's amazing. Free school meal, kids. Or free school meal, children. Not going to be funded or supported in any way, those families, through the summer holidays. If it ain't hard enough, that little respite where parents can send their children to a youth facility in certain boroughs, in certain counties, has been taken away. Yet again, the children suffer.

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Yo, yo, yo, party people in the place to be. My name is Dr. Syntax, and you are listening to the 360 Show with Matthew B on stompradio.com. The URL that's funky as hell. Peace.

So starting off the show this week with some brand new Brooke Rogers. And this one, a forgotten gem. One of those Home of the Good Groove re-releases. This one is was found on an old Japanese

Big shout to Rod, all the home of the Good Groove Gang. And this has got a vinyl release. So tonight, you know how we do, we go around the block, a bit of this, bit of that. And we like to support new independent music. So we've got music from Switzerland, the US, Australia, and of course the UK. Guest mix tonight comes from Mr. Martin in Full Swing. Stick around for that. That'll be up after the ads at 9 o'clock. All right, let's go to Switzerland.

0: send this one out to Grumpy. How rude, I didn't say. Big ups. Great show as usual.
1: You know I love music.

0: Gotta say good evening. Welcome along, Joe Cox. See you tomorrow. Also to Glenn Stevens, Wayne Mills, and the beautiful, gorgeous girl Leslie. How you all doing? They've all jumped on the social to say hello. So this is the 360 show. And we like to try, especially in the first hour, try and squeeze in as much new music as we can. Some stuff hopefully you haven't heard before. And we love to support new music on this show.
1: Yes, yes.
2: Yes, mate, it's your number one chum, DJ Money Shot from the Allergies right here. Shouting out Matthew B, full circle on the 360 show, right here, right now, on Stomp Radio. Let's pull another banger from the DJ Money Shot from the Allergies right here. Shouting out Matthew B.

brand new Allergies, just released last week. Looking forward to the brand new album, which is coming out in September, I believe. 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You get that Jalapeno Records, and the best place for that is on Bandcamp. Let's keep it moving.

Hey, what's up, y'all? It's DJ Sammy B from the legendary Jungle Brothers, and I'm chilling with my dude, Matthew B, on the 360 show, stompradio.com. Let's go.

0: featuring Pete Simpson. And that's forthcoming on Grand Central Records, I think next Friday. Part of a four-track EP. If you don't know Mark Ray, he's Mark Ray, he's one half of Ray and Christian. Every day's a school day.
1: Yeah.
0: Let's keep moving. This one from New York, DJ Epic. Send this one out to the guest mixer, Mr. Martin in Full Swing, and to Julie listening on the outside. I hope you're good. I'll see you tomorrow. Also, we go back to Norfolk to say hello to Mr. Matt Welton. How are you doing?

with me tomorrow to the Cotswolds when we hit the Liquid Spirit Weekender. Really looking forward to that. If you're coming down, come and say hello. Looking forward to seeing over 400 of us going down there. I'll be there tomorrow night. Yeah, looking forward to that. And I'm fluffing for Martin in Full Swing and John Musto. So looking forward to seeing them guys. So we like to support a new album on each show. This one out of New Jersey, the Flamingosis Boys. From the Mood Provider number 5 album. We're going to play 3 in a row from that now. If you like your new jazz, your hip-hop beats, check these guys out, they're wicked.

0: in the US, Flimmangosis. The album is called Mood Provider Number 5. And it's pretty good. We played 3 in a row. Track in the background, Day by Day. And before that, we had Fade to Grey. And starting out the 3 in a row, track called Green Basket. And like I said, if you like your hip hop and your jazz and your beats and your beat tapes, well worth tracking down. I got that on Bandcamp, and it's one of those albums where you can pay what you want. Really, really good stuff.
1: 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Love it.

album by special arrangement. If you love the Bamboos like me and you haven't heard this album, go get it. It's about 4 years ago, I think, it came out. It was recorded live at the Sydney Opera House with a full orchestra. Can we make one moment, Viva and the amazing Kylie Aldiss.

Right, that's hour one done and dusted. We've got one more, and then after the ads, we go into the mix with Mr. Mine in full swing. Stick around for that and keep it stomp. Send this one out to my girl Shan before she goes to bed at 9 o'clock. Also to Diane Hawes, Miss Karen Austin, and Mr. Damien Packer, how you all doing? Thank you for your ears. Stick around, like I say, we go into the mix after the ads.

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0: peace, y'all. This is your man Lex of the New York Rhyme Exchange, and you're currently tapped into the 360 show with DJ Matthew B. To all my UK masses, much love from across the pond, innit? Yo, Matthew B, drop some heat on them.
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Martin in full swing. Some back in the day business. Lots of love being shown for this. Gotta say hello to Anita Long.

So don't forget, if you are at the Liquid Spirit weekend at the Cotswolds tomorrow, still going down in the selector room. Friday night schedule: Eric G, Pete Precise, Mick Foster, Lawless, myself. And closing the night, 1:30, John Musto and Martin in Full Swing. 2 hours of Back in the Day business.

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I believe all the hotel is nearly sold out. Maybe a few rooms for tomorrow night. Day passes, final few at liquidspiritlondon.com.

0: So once again, big thanks to Martin in Full Swing. 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

Move on. Last 30 minutes of the show. Then we hand over to the Jester at Studio 2. Take us to bed at midnight.

0: tunes, summertime tunes, aren't they? As we head to the summertime, July the 31st to the 2nd of August, we've got the Margate Soul Weekend, celebrating 25 years this year. Are you coming? We are down to the last, I say, 100 tickets or so for the weekend. Massive lineup on that. We've got Incognito on the Friday opening party alongside Odyssey, Brit Funk Association, as well as Dave Lee, Bobby and Steve. Saturday, we've got Brass Construction, The Real Thing, Shauna Scoffrey, CJ McIntosh, and a live PA from Barbara Tucker. Sunday, we've got Change, Lee John of Imagination, Peter Huntingdale's Reggae Showcase, alongside Janet Kay and Carol Thompson. Get down to MargateSoulWeekender.co.uk for your final tickets. It's going to be a hot one for sure.
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0: something put together by Eli and all the LB Soul crew. 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
0: Let's keep the summer vibes going.
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0: Just 22 minutes left and we head over to Studio 2 for the Jester for some night cruising. They stop radio on your Thursday night. And this is the 360 show. And we share this with the Heavy Soul guys, and they're in this very chair. This time next week.
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0: We move on with a new, some At Jazz business. 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

0: send this one out to my guy, Mike Fitz, on the outside. 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And we move on.
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1: Hey, what's up, y'all? It's DJ Sammy B from the legendary Jungle Brothers, and I'm chilling with my dude, Matthew B, on the 360 show, stompradio.com. Let's go.

This is wicked. Tropical Quest, I Got the Jazz. Dow Platinum on the buttons.

So we're almost out of time. Just 5 or 6 minutes to go. I've got to try and squeeze in 2 more. Then we're out of here and we are done. Back again in a couple of weeks and yeah. I'm going to try and squeeze in 2 more.

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And then we're out of here. Many thanks for your ears, all your messages. Thank you for the support. Keep it stomp. Jester follows the ads at 10 o'clock. And Heavy Soul in this very chair next week. Take care, God bless. And we'll see you soon.

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A track called Love. Take care, God bless, see you soon.

0: 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We have booked the Sunshine, so we will see you there.
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1: It's just gone 9 o'clock in the morning.

Good morning, Stompers. Hope you're good, hope you're well. Welcome along to the Saturday Morning Breakfast Show right here on Stomp. And the very first thing I must say is a massive thanks out to Tony Fernandez for 2 hours of wonderful tunes. As always, 7 through until 9 with the Early Morning Breakfast Show. Thank you, Tony. Kicking off brand new from Jalen Nagonda from his brand new album, and we're going to try and squeeze in another cut a little bit later on in the album. Good morning, how you doing out there in Radio Land this morning? Hope you're well. Weather's looking a bit

Gonna say good morning to some people already in the shout box. Original Roadie, good morning to you, sir. Hope you're well, Andy, mate. Mr. Trevor Archer, good morning to you. Our very own Anita Long, good morning to you. And the legend that is Victor, good morning to you, sir. Hope you're well. Nice to have your ears.

Saturday morning, I give you the Fantasy Football League rundown. But as you know, I gave you the last rundown last Saturday for the Premier League. Finished for this season. But just to let you know that the Stomp Radio World Cup Fantasy Football League is up and running. If you want to join that, it is out there. It's on the socials. It's on the Stomp Radio page. It's on my page. It is out and about. Lots of the presenters sharing it as well. So it's out there. Come and join the World Cup Fantasy Football League and see how well you can do in that. Even though I'm not overly looking forward to the World Cup this year because the game times and all that, you know,

We'll let you know quite a lot of music ends up on my inbox each week, and I do receive quite a lot of reggae as well. And this week I've received this track which I've decided to play for you because I really, really like it.

morning to Phil C. Join us in the chat box. Shout to Jan as well as she's around. Good morning to you. The lovely Hazel as well. Good morning to you, Hazel. Happy birthday and all that business. MWD as well. Good morning to you.

Around about this time on a Saturday morning, we always take a look at the weather. It's currently 13 degrees. There's light rain and a moderate breeze around as well. 17 is the high today. It's what it's rising up to. But there is a big chance of rain pretty much across all of the UK today. It's on its way in. If you haven't got it yet, you will be getting it at some point today. So sorry to be the bearer of bad news. But tomorrow is looking a little bit more brighter. With very scattered showers, light cloud and moderate breeze, and rising up to 21 tomorrow. So that's not too bad. British summertime's arrived.

know you're a bit of a rugby fan, Carol, so it really doesn't matter who you're going to support in the World Cup. As long as you enjoy, that's the main thing. Got to say good morning out to James Blonde as well. Good morning to you, sir. Hope you're good. And hope you're well.

brand new business from Gina Stedman right here on Stomp. And a track entitled Who Is Clyde? We all want to know.

0: going to play this one out to Fat Freddy M this morning. 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Omar. 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

Just want to say good morning out to James as well, just joined us. And Carol BT as well, enjoying the brand new Omar remix, which is due out on the, I think it's something like the 23rd, 26th of June. I should know that date for some reason, 26th of June. I'm just trying to think. Anyway, 26th of June. And Nikki's birthday, sorry, I'm just having a little joke with her. Yeah, it's the Joe Clausel remix as well. So, Joe Clausel on the mix. Well, what a version, eh? Great. This one's going out to the Gercha out there in Radioland this morning. This one's all yours. Taking the pace down on this one. Had to slip it in the show this morning, though. Welcome along if you have just joined us. Where have you been?

Out to the Gertrude, that one. Shout to Shirley as well. Brand new from a new Street Adventure. Gotta say good morning also out to Cassie. The lovely Cassie Brown. Good morning to you, Cassie. Shout out to Trevor as well. All the

0: hours a day. This is Stomp Radio. We will be right back with more great music just after a word from our sponsors.
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0: Are you ready for the Isle of Wight Soul and Reggae Weekender version 5? 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

Well, good morning, everybody. How's this working out? Quickly. At a twiddle with the knobs again. I was only away for a week. Little secret, right? I missed you, love.

as the man in Dunstable says, I'm looking forward to see Feel the Vibe on the 4th of July. Oh, it's under a month now. Good morning, Victor. And a massive hug is coming for that lady, CBT. Good morning, darling. Same to you, birthday girl, Hayes. 6.06, 6.30, 6.50 respectively. Morning gooders at 7. Sunny roads. Say hi to that lovely Alison for us. Oh, Alison, Lee, Jane and Colin. Oh, special birthday for Alison. Morning, bake the goodness. I wish I knew a special tune I could play for her. I will have a look for you. Anyway, I think, actually, goodness, the next two tunes, not intentionally, we need each other. We'll be going out to you and your missus and your friends celebrating Alison's 60th. So last week I was out of, I had the honour to be able to play at a wedding. Me and my mate Patchison, CBT. And when I put this tune on, an organic bit of dancing and singing happened. So to Ollie, Daisy, and their family, who are just playing some background music, and then they took to the dance floor. Also going out to the gooders and his lovely Mrs. Alison, celebrating her 60th in Rhodes. Next two tunes going out to use two.

that was rather nice, wasn't it? Wasn't it? And to all you lovely people enjoying yourself in the sunshine, on the med, and that lovely Anita Long will be joining them later. It was all going on a holiday. What's this all about? But I'm going the week after Feel the Vibe. So get yourselves down to Feel the Vibe, and then we can have a little picture, of course, and then I'm off on my holes on the Monday. Good morning, a lovely Phil C. Good morning, her lovely soul sister. Speaking about beautiful songs, Stevie at his

demonstrating good softies could be played or made in the 21st century. Pretty Little Love from Akin VD, don't know how to pronounce that, featuring Lola Violet and Tony H, Always and Forever. Oh, man, I don't know what you mean, but the L's first so dance. Good morning, Scotters. And lecture time.

Johnny Valentino, Why Don't We Fall In Love? That song, if people ask you, why do you get up early on a Thursday morning and listen to that lunatic? Well, then you just play them Johnny Valentino, Why Can't We Fall In Love? Good morning, the lovely Enrique 13, who's also known as Rick Lawrence, and also one of the key members of the Southampton Massive and the Isle of Wight Soul and Reggae crew. And good morning, the lovely G-Boy 1970. And thank you very much for covering for me last Thursday, doing a sterling job. Back to Daisy and Ollie's wedding.

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And also out to my Brightonsea brother, the lovely Loxy. Man, let me know when you're doing your open mic thing, or just message me so I can come and say hello and love to you and your lovely missus too.

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4: Oh, girl, come on and rock me.
2: And not just about music, obviously.
4: Yeah.

Hey girl, come inside. Oh, you're not gonna stay? Okay, well, look, I know things have been hard between you and me. But before you start pointing fingers, I know what we got to do.

And let's go now to our very own disco diva, the lovely Kerry Zim Zim Zim Zim Dimmer. You did a fantastic and marvellous job for your daughter Daisy. She will remember that day forever in the day, and you should be proud of your efforts. Ian, hold tight, my brother.

Hey, nice speaking to you yesterday, brother. Also out to the lovely Yvonne Williams and Maxine from the Resid crew. And also out to Joy Borden. Turn down GB News and turn up the music.

Also wonderful sounds of Junior Mervyn. Going out to Ian in Tunbridge Wells. Now Looney indulging himself.

on the 27th of July. Oh, no, June, actually. I will be playing music like that on the bottom floor of the Soul and Reggae Boats Party, going up and down the Thames. And don't forget, you can now buy tickets for the Carnival Boat taking place on the last Saturday in August. So www.soulandreggaeparties.co.uk. Hold tight, Mrs. Looney, and apologies for a little bit of naughtiness in this tune.

come to Field of Armor. I'll explain it, brother. But there's three kind of types of reggae. There's reggae. I know you see the same bitch. 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

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You're not the only one who tells me about talking over tunes. No name CBT.

And of course, now it's about that time when we tell you our guani. So good morning, Mr. Lou Diaz. Good morning, Mr. Nick Corkin. Good morning, Mr. Greg C. And good morning, Simon Bethnal Green.

the lovely Larissa was singing along in the background, all the way down in sunny Australia. Oh, I miss you's too bad, man. And don't worry, Robert Cole, custard cream times is coming up shortly.

coming up after me at the top of the hour. It's that man, Martin Green. Also known to the Chatbox crew as G-Boy 1970. Morning, Tony T. And CBT, you're making me laugh. You naughty, naughty girl. What's it my mind? Do the hustle. And then after, the wonderful G-Boy 1970, also known as Martin Green. Is our other marathon man, Kev Edwards. Then it's Robert Cole's favourite time of day. Rumour has it now, he is managing to eat double pack of custard creams during Nikki P's show in the afternoon. Unbelievable, Jeff. So that's afternoon tea with Nikki P from 2 till 4. Neil G will be munching on the bourbons. Robert Cole will be scoffing the custard creams. I'll be having a bit of malted milk. The question is what York could be having while she's playing her tunes. Then we're taking a rest from the live shows for a couple of hours until the Grumpy One returns with Sony from 6 till 8. Then from 8 till 10, it's so heavy. Heavy Soul Boys. And then rounding off your Thursdays, Jester grooving you until the early hours of Friday morning, when the lovely Tony H picks up the baton on www.stompradio.com. If you didn't know that, you know that already. So, and as I wasn't around last week, we got an extra Wagwan in. I know you should think I rabbit too much, but never mind.

as I said to you. Come on, feel the vibe on Saturday, the 4th of July. Outdoor mainstay, Shola Raymond, Shade of Hill Prosper. With Andy Furno, Bigger and Your, Greg C, Scott James, Tony Fernandez and Tony Rodriguez on the main stage. And in the indoor club, also known as the Blues Party with I'm playing. Myself, Nick Hosier, Mark Collins, Mr. C, Sandra C, Steve Wayback Winner, Stretch Taylor. And we can have a stomp tent. M&S Oat Crunch. Oh, nice one, son. I don't mind a bit of the old oat crunch. People might say I like me oats in the morning, eh, Mrs. Looney? Just saying. Then after me, Ollie Bollies. Rhyme and Reggae returns with A Touch of Soul on Saturday the 18th of July. At the Crown in Thoughtless Oakham. High Street, Thoughtless Oakham, by the way. With myself. Gorgeous Greg, just saying. Gorgeous Greg, hey. He's Greg C from Stomp Radio, of course. And our guest, Lordy Cunningham. And the lovely Leia doing a bit of PA for me. And then the following Saturday, heading the plough in Great Bentley, we'll be raising some money for a heart charity. All day, 12 till 12, I'm doing the last set. The Soulful Sunday Massive. Summer Madness at the Plough in Great Bentley, last Saturday in July. Come early, stay late, raise some money for a heart charity. And if you haven't been up to Brighton years yet, why not? One can ask. Rum and Reggae returns to the King's Heads. Bank of the August Sunday. The last three of things what I mentioned to you, absolutely free to get in. Smile is necessary. And get your dancing shoes on. And finally, if you haven't bought your tickets for the Isle of Wight Weekender, pass them with the Isle of Wight Sound Reggae Weekender. Why not? IOWweekender2020@gmail.com. PM or DM me. If you know, you know.

But I think you're right, Neil. My memory serves me right. There was a biscuit called Squibbies. Of course, other brands are available. Flashback. 11 minutes to go. Before the man like Martin Green takes over at the top of the album. So the last three records. Yes, I said records. Not vinyl. Not sticks. I said sticks, you dirty lot. Going out to my pops. God rest his soul. Well, he would have been 94 yesterday.

Square Biz is going out to my Southampton family. The lovely Rick and Karen Lawrence. Don and Wayne Joseph. The Essex Massive are coming to get you a week on Saturday with Patrison in tow and Roy on the door. Trust me.

moved on down under. I can see you funking with Larissa. Turn it up. Got myself together, yeah. And the road's massive. And Hazel and her mum on holiday. Brass Construction at its best.

letting me terrorise your ears this morning, and thank you very much for the nice comments in the chat box. And so whatever you do this weekend, do it well, do it with love, keep it locked to Stomp Radio, Looney.

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to connect to the studio, and we are live. Come on. Yes, back again for a Thursday. Before we do anything else, I have to say a massive thank you to Mr. Eamon Lorimer. We know him as DJ Looney. Absolutely superb show once again, as he always does. Right, have a great weekend, Eamon. Okay, I'm going to go a bit lively. Not too crazy, but some nice tunes to wake us all up on a Thursday morning. And we're going to start with Cafe 432, and I won't be waiting. Here we go, Thursday morning, we're off.

0: crazy.
1: Right, I'm going to say some good mornings, because there's loads of people that have been in the shout box. And there's a few people that are on holiday, not jealous at all. Yeah. So, a very good morning to Trev. A good morning to Hazel and Lydia. I hope you're having a wonderful, wonderful holiday.

to Angie Wilmot, Angie Cakes. Good morning to Anita Long, Stomp's very own, who is in the car. Good morning to Mark and Sharon. Good morning to Carol BT. Good morning to Enrique. Good morning to Deb, so I think he's probably in work now rather than on her way. Good morning to Stomp's very own Tony Herdman. You can catch Tony tomorrow on his breakfast show. Superb. Good morning to Phil and Jan. Good morning to Harry G. And good morning to Stomp's very own Tony Treble. Woohoo! Here we go. It's Groove Assassin, and I'm in love.

Slept Along by Groove Assassin. That's a Groove Assassin remix. How's your Thursday going? Well, I'm looking out the window. There's no sunshine, no rain yet. Yeah, it will probably rain as soon as I put the dog's collar on and we go out for a walk. That's the rule of, yes, happens. So I was at the Flight Club last night in Shoreditch and I've realised that darts is not my thing. Oh my God, I was hopeless. So I've either got to work on it or just give up. But it was very good fun. So

this morning, but I'm still doing all right. Okay, so the next track, Sean McCabe featuring Mugosi and Embrace You. But before I do that, I have to say a very good morning to Mr. Kevin Scott. Good morning, Kevin.

JD's Time Machine, Kiss of Freedom, and the very, very lively vocals from Mr. Cleveland P. Jones. Yeah, that's a Neil Pierce remix. There we are. I have to say a very, very good morning to Stomp's very own, yes, Mr. Marathon Man himself, Sir Kev Edwards. He's in the house. Kev will be smashing straight on for me at 10 o'clock with his four-hour marathon show. Always an absolute winner. And I was on a little boat cruise with Sir Kev on Sunday, and I have to say, it was superb. Even caught a little bit of sun on the back of the boat. So, yes, nice one, Sir Kev. Okay, I'm going to keep the tunes going. This is Massimo Bradi. I might try that again. And Sherry Hicks. And the next track is, yeah, Who Am I? And this is, as per usual, the extended remix. So take it away, Sherry.

vocals of Kenny Bovian, Too Many Times. Yeah, nice, chilled out piano house music. I like it. It's good for a Thursday morning. It's blown the cobwebs out for me, and there were a few cobwebs, I have to admit. So there we are. Looking forward to the start of the World Cup. Let's see what happens with the sweepstake. A friend of mine said to me last night, he said, I've got Japan greenie. He said, I've got 60 to 1 for Japan to win. So you never know, outside bet. Anyway, coming up straight after me is Sir Kev Edwards with the marathon 4-hour stint. I'm not sure if I'm back over the weekend yet. I might be doing the Smooth and Mellow show on Sunday, but we'll find out. So if not, I'll catch you all next Wednesday for the breakfast show. All that's left for me to say is have a great Thursday, even better weekend. Take care, keep safe, all the very best, folks, and I'll catch up with you soon. Cheers all.

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face. Right, okay, a very good morning. How are we doing? Yes, it's Thursday morning once again. Time for another marathon, 4 hours. Lots of you in the shout room already. TK Max, original Roadie Andy, how you doing? Sean Evans says, good morning, Kev and Stompers. He's packing his bags, he's going on holiday, well done. And Martin Green is still with us. What a show, Martin, well done. Thank you so much, sir. There you go, opening the show with that one, DJ Marcus and Wade. 10 after 10, don't forget the shout room is open. If you want a message direct, you can. You can go to my phone. Let's get on with the show.

don't know if they're still there, but anyway, good morning to Neil. How you doing, Neil? Also, Carol BT, if you're still with us. TK Maxx is there. How you doing, girl? You alright? Quite a few of you logged in this morning. Alan Moore, good morning to you. He said we had a brilliant time last Sunday. Loved it. One of the best ones ever. Thank you so much. He's talking about the Salanza boat on the Thames. You're welcome, Alan. Right, not a very good day today, I'm afraid. Look at the weather out there. It is absolutely disgusting.

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1: Well, I'm going to say a very good morning to a lovely lady in Ireland, Lorraine Coyle. How you doing? I'm glad your brother's wedding went really well. It was a great evening, wasn't it?

Also, we have Paul Sheward listening. He says, now listening despite being in the bathroom. Too much information. And Ava J.M. Williams. Good morning, my love. You're on. Here's the Fatback. MWD as well. Lots of you joining us this morning.

0: track ahead of its day. Yes, Back to the Future. Is this the future? The Fanbag Band. Right, good morning to a lovely gentleman. Yes, Alex Dechar from Italy. How are you doing, Alex? I hope you're well. He's logged in this morning. We'll be playing some of your tunes a bit later. As always, they're all good uns. Okay, also joining us this morning is Scotters. Good morning, Scotters. MWD and Steve Cutmore. How are you doing? Also, we have Mag Duvan as well. Mag Duvan, she's listening, along with Jeff. How are you doing, guys?
1: Let's bring back a memory with a soul classic.

Back in Time. Yeah, Lee Johns & Co. There you go. That is Imagination. Right, it's a little mix by Alex DeCharl, one of my favourite artists of all time. I absolutely love this lady. Seen her live, fantastic. Anita Baker.

What a classic. Bobby Caldwell. What You Won't Do for Love. Right, Diane Hawes is listening. She says, we'll be tuned in, Kev. Good morning. Carol Ann Barnaby says she'll be in at 10. Good morning, Carol. You had a few too many on Sunday on the boat, didn't you? Hey. You little tiddly pom-pom, you. Also, the lovely Lynn Callistan, good morning to you. Mark Hindry says, good morning, Stompers. Unfortunately, he hasn't got a signal where he is. He's having trouble. Never mind. Keep trying, Mark. Right, let's keep it with Alex Lashar this morning. Let's have a few of his tracks. While he's logged in listening, he's probably working in the studio doing work and having a break. So anyway, good morning once again, Alex. I hope you're well. One of the first tracks he ever sent through to me was this one, Arnie's Love. Do you remember this classic? I'm Out of Your Life. Courtesy of Alex Deschar from Italy.

Friday KU is Alex the Shah. I'll tell you who Alex the Shah is. Alex the Shah. What does she or Chow? It's so hard to say his name. Chow? Alex the Chow? There you go. Who is he? I'll tell you who he is. He is a gentleman from Italy. He is not only a DJ, mixer, a record producer, but a very nice man indeed. He started out producing these songs, remixing them, now producing his own music. Some you've heard here, some I've played on my gigs and gone down brilliantly. He also managed to remix some of the old classics, like this one. Well, there is one classic that really will come to mind. You must know this next one. Oh, yes. Alex Xander O'Neill and Sherelle. Do you feel like dancing?

0: bit of Saturday love on a Thursday. Oh well. Good morning to Looney. He's with us again. Also, Nigel Gomez Lee says good morning, Kev. Just putting his listening ears on. And Sean Evans is dancing. Well done.
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0: Atlantic Star. Appropriate title right now. Let the Sun In. Well, it's trying to come out here. I don't know about where you are, but still very dismal out there. I bet Alex is sitting there in Italy with pure sunshine. Not fair.
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Absolutely fantastic. The Disco Stallion, Alex Deschar, and the Groove Experience. Yeah, yeah. You've got to download that one from Bandcamp right now. Yeah, yeah. You heard it here on Stomp. Big thank you to Alex for logging in this morning. You have a great day, sir. And we'll keep playing your music. You produce it,

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0: 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The Soul Disciples Weekender, 9th to the 12th of October 2026. 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
1: Around the world.

Now, Sean Evans has made a comment in the chat room. He says, two great tributes last week, Kev, from you, for Dexter Wanzel and Peebo. Rest in peace. I'm glad you enjoyed it. It was a little bit of a sad week for me, as you know, because also my friend passing away, but that's life, I suppose. Anyway, 10 minutes after the hour 11, how you doing? Yes, it's Kev Edwards. We are here on Stomp, playing you all the best music. 4 hours coming your way from me today, as always, of great tunes. Taking you through till 2, we'll hand you over to the lovely Nikki P. In the meantime, going to play this one especially for my lovely lady, because I know she's logged in at the moment. There you go, Jim. Oh, yeah. It's one of your favourites, Angie Stone. Alan and Michelle down the road, good morning to you as well. I haven't forgotten you.

wish I didn't miss you anymore, huh? All right, going to say good morning to Noah, who's just moved into Wessex Court with Ava J and Williams and all the other mad people in it. So anyway, Noah, good morning to you. I hope you're good. Max Duvan has asked me if I'd play a little bit of Stylistics this morning. Do you know what? I'm going to play you a gem.

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1: Okay, we're talking about requests. Now, normally you guys should send them in advance, but today you're lucky I've

There you go, Sharda, your remix of that one, The Kiss of Life. Okay, 25 minutes after the hour of 11 a.m. Good morning, wherever you are in the world, from us in the UK. Can I say good morning, good afternoon, or a very good evening? While I'm backtracking on the classics, I thought I'd dig this one out, especially for me. From us in the UK, can I say good morning, good afternoon,

0: going to say a very good morning to Mark Harris this morning. How are you, Mark? Nice to have your ear, sir. Looney says, thanks, Kev. Like the shard, eh? And Sean Evans wants to pick my brain. He wants the mix of this one. It's the Klaus Rausen mix, I think it's something like that. Klaus, C-L-A-U-S.
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0: Okay, it's the Klaus Rausen mix, if you want to check that out on YouTube. Here's Shack Attack. Don't forget, keep those messages coming in. You've got the shout room, or you can go direct to my phone in WhatsApp or Messenger or a text.

I'll play this one for Andy. Andy, the old roadie from Froggy. Number one roadie. There you go. Also, Steve Cutmore. Good morning.

have it, a remix of Garfield Fleming. Don't Send Me Away. Well, I'm going to say a very good morning to Victor. He's listening at the moment. How you doing, Victor? He's working. He's always working hard in that charity shop, aren't you? Hey. I tell you, there is one consolation that he has working in a charity shop. He gets to see what people bring him first. So if there's any real gems, he gets his hands on it, I'm sure. Especially vinyl. Oh. Okay, almost 11:45 here on Stomp Radio. Good morning, it's Kev Edwards. I'm taking you through for 4 hours today, 10 a.m. through till 2, and then we go over to Dagenhamshire, to the Hobbit home. Did I actually say that? Dagenhamshire, to the Hobbit home of Dickie P. Good job she's at work and she can't hear me, innit? Hey, hey. I suppose she's got to tell on me. Oh, that or a brother will, yeah. Dagenhamshire, the Hobbit home. Oh, what? Can't believe I said that. Anyway, right, moving on swiftly. Here's Shalimar.

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I don't know where they are, but anyway, somewhere sunny. So there you go. Shout out for Jane, her sister and friends on their pre-60th birthday. They are at Le Mans Club.

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He's listening in. Great little DJ, great fella. How you doing, Michael? George Big Bad Benson. I don't know about you, but I've missed 11s, so I've made myself a cup of tea and I've got a couple of naughty biscuits. Don't tell Gemma.

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looks like we've got to go for an ad break in a sec, guys. 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

Collins and Chris Alexander. We are pleased to announce a very special guest. Soul Mafia legend Martin Collins will be joining us. We have 6 hours of

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2: Well, she got that wrong, didn't she? I don't do that one anymore. We do the 4-hour marathon instead. It's Stevie Wonder.

are. Look forward to the podcast tomorrow. Back to normal next Wednesday. Till then, take care, everyone. And I look forward to you being there from the start of class. I don't know. Don't understand. I think he's talking to Looney. But anyway, there you have it. Stevie Wonder. Don't make me wait too long. Welcome back. Part 3 of the show.

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I hope he's made you a nice cup of tea, Joni.

0: the way, just a reminder, don't forget, if you're doing nothing this Sunday, we'll be down there in Hockley this Sunday, down there in Southend. Yes, Hockley, down at the White Hart. If you want to come and join us at the White Hart in the beer garden, we'll be there. There'll be at least 250, 300 people there in the sunshine, drinking, dancing and having a good time. It's totally free. You cannot bring any food or drink onto the premises. If you do, you'll be asked to leave. There is food available. There is some great food, burgers, chicken, or you name it, they do it. Special deals on drinks as well, like buckets of beer, etc. Jug of wine. And my special guest this Sunday is the one and only Scott James. Yes, it's a Stomp Sunday in Hockley. Strictly Stomp, Kev Edwards and Scott James playing the tunes for you from 1 o'clock through till 7. So if you want to come and join us, put that in your diary for this Sunday. Totally free entry. Get there early. Tables go quick. Bring your own fold-up chairs or a blanket, whatever you want to do. So that's Hockley, the White Hart, this Sunday. Check out my Facebook.
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0: TK Maxx, I know you're listening. I'll play this for you. Hazel is working and lurking on the balcony in the sun in Tenerife. You do not forget about, don't you? Hey? I thought he was in Nepal. Oh, well, enjoy the sun.

Luther Vandross. She is a super lady. Definitely is that Nikki P, eh? Yeah. She's a super lady. She'll be home soon. I just didn't hear my joke about the Hobbit. Dagenhamshire, the home of the Hobbits. Okay, we're at 12:30. It is lunchtime here on Stomp Radio. I hope you're well. I hope everything is going well in your life at the moment, other than the weather, of course. Don't forget, the chat room is open if you want to chat to me or anyone else today. Also, you can message me direct to my phone, and I will happily say good afternoon.

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1: Right, okay, Big John Wood is down there in the worst weather, I bet. Anyway, John, here in Cornwall. Lovely when it's sunny, but horrible when it's wet. For you and your sister, I'll play this classic favourite of yours, Timmy Thomas. Why can't we live together? I don't know, why can't we? Answers on a postcard, please. P.O. 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

Okay. Especially for Mags Duvan this afternoon. Barry White. Right, Johnny Longlegs is enjoying the show in Wild Woody and Windy Cornwall. Roll on tomorrow, sunshine hopefully. That is

There you have it, Barry White. What a classic here on Stomp Radio. Well, The Equalizer says 50-odd years later, Barry White's records sound even better now than they did then. But there is the fact that some have been redone, digitalized, AI'd a little bit, whatever. But yeah, I agree with you. Absolutely brilliant. But thank you for listening, Equalizer. Nice to have your ears. Okay, almost coming to the end of the third hour. Don't forget we've got another hour to go after this. And then we'll be handing you over to Nikki P. We'll play this one. Haven't played this for some time. Gregory Abbott. And Shake You Down. I'll play this for Elaine Price because she says she's going to try and listen in. She's probably driving. Or on a boat fishing, sorry. Yeah.

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0: 08832. The Soul Disciples Weekender. The 9th to the 12th of October 2026. We'll see you there.
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1: Around the world.

There it is, the Craig David track that everyone loves. Right, Debs McColgan says, good afternoon, Kev. I'm lurking from the office. Okay, don't get in trouble, will you, Debs? Right, we're going to have a real gem, a real soul tune now. This is Charlie Wilson backtracking. 10 after 1. Good afternoon.

Looks like Sean's going on holiday again. How'd you do it, Sean? Hey, come on, come on. How can you afford to go on holiday again, eh? He's about to get ready to leave for the airport. He actually sent me a message earlier. Gemma, if you're listening. Mags, Jeff, if you're listening. He said, have I missed In the Bush for Derry Lee Dean because he loves a triangle? Yes, Derry Lee Dean, that is a good name. I love it, yeah. After Sunday, I'll play this for him, shall I?

There you go, especially oh, for Deary Lee Dean, who loves a triangle. There you go. Right, okay, time is moving on. It's 20 minutes almost after the hour of one. We don't have a lot of time left. Squeeze a few more goodies in for you today. Here's this one from Ideal.

0: There you go, Donny Ray and a letter to my baby.
1: I wonder if she could tell I'm hard right now.
0: Okay, we know Next did Wifey, but let's have this one.
1: Dance for me, baby.
0: Play this for Stevie Cutmore.

There you go, something a little bit different on the show today. 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Let's have something different. We're going to do it again with this next one. Are you ready? This is Faith Evans.

0: Okay, time is definitely moving on. 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Where does the week go? Where does the year go? Eh? Okay, it's DJ Funky T. See if you like this one. It's called The Sweetest of All.
1: Everyone looking for something special.
0: Vocals are by

Well, it looks like John Liverpool's just dropped in the house. Hello, John. Yeah, we'll see you tomorrow, mate. Great stuff. What about Sunday? You coming Sunday as well? Scott James is my guest down there in Southend. Oh, well, actually, at Hockley Southend. If you want to come down to Hockley tomorrow, Sunday, guys, anybody? Hang on, John, you said see me tomorrow. I'm not doing anything tomorrow. You mean Saturday. See you Saturday and possibly Sunday if you can make it. Yep, Sunday, there I'll be, down there, Hockley. Scott James, my guest at the White Hart. And also Friday night, if you want tickets, I still have some. They're £10 each. We are at the golf club over there in Essex at the, Old Harlow, sorry, Harlow. Yeah, we're over at Harlow in a golf club there. I've got tickets. They're only £10. The money goes to a good cause. It goes to a charity. So if you fancy coming and joining us on Saturday evening, do just drop me a message and I'll sort the tickets for you, okay?

There you go, Dennis Ferrier and Hey Hey, a different mix there. Right, time is really moving on. Time for me to find a bit of lunch, I think. It's been one of those mornings. Weather's not nice, but I've got plenty to do indoors, so I'm going to get on with it. Nikki is coming up after the ads at 2, don't forget. Hope you've enjoyed the show today. Once again, lots of different stuff off the cuff. Sunday, as I said, I'll be down in Southend. Scott is down there with us anyway from Stomp, so will Nikki. So, Martin may cover my show Sunday evening, okay? If not, it'll be a recording. Unfortunately, I've got a lot of Sundays booked at the moment until the winter, so bear with me on the Smooth and Mellow show, because I do love doing it. And I will do my best to keep up the good work, okay? Right. Okay. There's nothing more I can say, really. Except, I'll see you Saturday evening if you're coming down to the golf club down there in, of course, Harlow in Essex. If you want information on that, it will be on my Facebook page. Just search. £10 a ticket if you want to get them from me. If not, you can pay on the door, okay? All the money goes to charity. And Sunday, the White Hart, Hockley, Southend, Essex. Totally free entry. No food or drink allowed on the premises unless you purchase it there. Right, I know Gemma's working very hard at home at the moment, probably on her laptop or at a meeting or something. She loves this one. When we go Soul Disciples, boom, she's gone. She's on the dance floor. So, there you go. Fish Go Deep. Stand by for Nikki coming up soon.

0: Don't touch that dial. We will be right back with more unplaylisted music right after this.
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Good afternoon, Stumpers. Yes, I've been a busybody. Welcome to the Nikki P Show. Thank you to Mr. Kev Edwards for the last 4 hours. Move over, Kev. I'm here now. It's been raining cats and dogs out there. I felt like a duck today in the garden centre. But there you go. Good afternoon to TK Maxx. Hope you're well. And to Hazel. No rain where she is. No, she's trying to sit in the shade so she can work while she's on holiday bobs with her mum. So she's sitting in the shade so she can see her laptop. She reckons by your second hour, the gin will have been poured. I reckon by the second track, the gin will be poured. And Andy Brennan, where are you? He sent me a picture of the beach. All these people on holiday bobs. It's not fair. I need to go on holiday. I need some sunshine.

Good afternoon to Kerry Tinning. She's working and lurking from the office. Looks like you had a fun time. How long was you away for? Was it a week? Looks like she went away with a girl, so fantastic. Absolutely fantastic. Good afternoon to Gus. He's lurking because he's having trouble getting on his chatty box. Good afternoon to you, Gus. Hope you're well. Good afternoon to Shaney McDermott. Good afternoon to you. So we're away this weekend. I said, what have you packed? So she's gone for the list. But she's gone for something quite summery for Saturday. She's optimistic. I keep looking out the window thinking, is it going to stop raining? I know we had quite a nice, you know, couple of weeks of really hot sun or week or whatever it was. But now I'm done with the rain. You've watered the ground, you've watered the plants. So let's get back to normality. We'll want a little bit of sunshine. Good afternoon to Neil G. He's in the chatty box. All is good here. I hope you're well. As I just have a little fight with me.

Good afternoon to Victor. Good afternoon to you. He's just in from the charity shop, so he's been busy, busy, busy, busy. Hip Hop Gus is now in the chatty box. See, it does work, doesn't it? If you ever go on the chatty box and it won't let you type, just refresh it at the top in the search bar. Sometimes you have to refresh a couple of times. But it does work, so there you go. He took my advice and now he's in. Well done, Gus.

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Good afternoon to Diane Horse. Good afternoon to you. And big love to Ro, of course. And good afternoon to Lynn Caliston. Good afternoon. And good afternoon to Scott. Have you got outside and hoovered my car? Or just sort of tidied the car up for me?

So Gaz said he's just seen a little on Scott's Facebook, the football miniatures of me and him. It's quite funny, actually. And at the same time, I was just having a look on Facebook and I see that a friend has got herself with David Beckham. Oh, how come she gets David Beckham and I'll get Scott James? I think that's a little bit unfair.

Good afternoon to me, Shirley. Good afternoon to you. How's the little kittens getting on? I bet they're getting big now, aren't they? Any been collected or are you just keeping them all? So Gus is saying, talking about weather, as of tomorrow, it turns. The weekend's forecast is sunny. Thank God for that.

Fan Hill, Takes Time. And Gus, check your inbox. I've just had to send you a picture from Andy Brennan. Yes, I'm being his PA now. Have a beer on me, Andy.

Baby Don't You Know, Bobby Humphrey. And Andy, can you give Graham a little poke in the side and tell him to answer his phone when Gus is calling him?

Good afternoon to Smithy in Cape Town. Good afternoon to you. Hope you're keeping well. Right, so the bestie, she asked for a track. While I'm talking, you can all guess. I just have one guess who it's going to be. But I thought with today's weather and the weather we've been having, I thought it was quite appropriate. So I'll play it for her just to finish it off the first hour. So Shaney, pin back your ears. This is for you. And Scott, you may want to close your ears. You'll be doing a few eye-rolling moments.

0: Especially for Shaney, she requested it, so I thought I'd better play it. I'll put it on my playlist. I say good afternoon to Tina Cooper. She should have been logged on by now. And then, yeah, to run down the beach to tell Graham that Gus was phoning him. He says, thank you, Gus. Well, thank you, Andy. Gus says, thank you, Andy. Don't worry. If he's worked up a sweat, all that running down the beach, he'll soon have another beer. Anyway, we'll go to the ads and I'll see you all on the other side.
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0: Welcome back to the second hour. Kicking it off as we always do with Luther Vandross. Luther Vandross did not live a long life, but his name remains part of history. And I've just reposted something on my Facebook page that I was just reading. It was reading all about him. What a voice, what a man. And I've got one of my favourite tracks I was going to play in the first half, but for some reason I wasn't meant to play it in the first hour, so I'm going to play it in the second hour. It's one that Tina will enjoy as well. And if you don't, I'll poke her eyes out. Welcome to Chessie P. Good afternoon to you. She's been in meetings. She says there's so much going on here, but she's so grateful to still have a job. Isn't that the truth? Because I know your company's going through some hard times at the moment and people you worked with. So it's all good for you. Just, yeah, busy, busy, busy. And Andy didn't have to run at all. He's laying on the sunbed next to him. Any excuse. Now, I bet he clicked his fingers and made Caroline get up and get him the beer.
1: Oh, yeah.
0: Go on, confess, Andy. I bet you did.

So Andy says no chance. Caroline's face down on the sunbed. Andy got the money because she can't carry 5 pints. 5 pints? Anyway, we have to give Graham's wife Lynn a shout out as well. So good afternoon to Graham's wife Lynn. Don't you give It's all right for some, isn't it? Laying on sun loungers on the beach. Good afternoon to Janet Harnell. She's listening with her headphones on in the work. Marcia and Mike Hamilton, good afternoon to you both. Big love to yous.

Candy Staten. Nights on Broadway. Yes, what a classic tune. Smithy in Cape Town's enjoying that one. I was sitting there, I had to play that one right to the end as well. And Gus, all these names, it's all getting more complicated. Everyone's related to everyone. Everyone knows everyone.

So as Gus would say, every day is a school day. Yeah, I learned something new every day. Just need to know how to do a milkshake in me ninja slush now, and then I'll be all good.

Cheryl Lynn, I Just Want to Be Your Fantasy. The rest of the rundowns for today, 4 till 6 straight after me. Cheryl Lynn, I Just Want to Be Your Fantasy.

0: S&D.
1: Victor's enjoying that tune. Off the Day's Gone, Kenny Lynch. Haven't earned a single time, my baby. Half the day's gone and we haven't earned a penny. And oh yes, Neil G's moaning again. So John, who won our fantasy league, has put a picture of him wearing his t-shirt, his winning stomp t-shirt. Well, Neil, you've got to win something, haven't you? In actual fact, I've got to find the bag with your name on it. It's here somewhere. Don't sweat, don't sweat.

So Neil says, half a decade's gone and I still haven't got my Black Stomp t-shirt. You'll get it, don't worry. And that's it. Hazel's sent me a picture. It's gin o'clock. I rather like the glass though, Hazel. I like that glass. I've seen them in the pubs. I ain't quite got me hands on one yet. Yet. So Mr. Kev Edwards has asked me to remind you all of Sunday at the Sunday Soul at the White Hart. Scott will be playing alongside him. That's the White Hart in Hockley, Southend. Oh, it's just pinned off. I can't find the thing no more. Right, yes. So the times on that will be 1 p.m. till 7 p.m. in the beer garden, weather permitting. It's a lovely little venue down there. We've been there before. So if you get the, I think you can take your chairs and sit outside. There is some chairs available, but yes, if the weather is on your side, you're in for a lovely day. Yes. So that's at the White Hart down there at Hockley. So it's 1 till 7 p.m. on Sunday. Yes, that's Kev Edwards and Scott. I won't be there because I'll be away for the weekend. Yes. So look after each other. Yes. Oh, afternoon to Essex number one. When's this rain's going to stop? He needs to put his bins out. Yeah, can you make sure you put all your bins out tonight there, bruv? Yeah. Good afternoon to you. Better late than never, I suppose.

we've just got about 15 minutes of the show left, so now it's time to play one of my favourites, Two Great Voices Together. This track just needs to be longer, about 5 minutes long. Here we go.

See, now that needs to be double the amount of time. So I was tempted to press the repeat button. I love that one. I do. Don't really care if you lot don't like it, but I like it.

So Neil wants to know if I'm still drinking that vodka in the gold bottles. Yes, of course I am. AU vodka. The latest one is a mango. Yes, I've nearly drunk that one. And he says in his corner shop, they now sell it in cans. He said, but you probably know that anyway. But he's not seen them before. Yes, they come in cans. I've had them before. And Costco's sell them in bulk. So you get like 12 cans. Yes. And down the shop near me, they've got a little one of them ice buckets. And you get like, I think it's about 8 different flavours in there, or 4 flavours, 2 of each, whatever it is anyway. So I see and I thought, oh, yes, I like that. But I've already got one of those as well, so I don't need another one, do I? I've got a light up one, I've got a normal one. But yes, AU in the gold bottles is my absolute fave.

0: That's what friends are for. And we're lucky enough to have some great friends around us. And that track has just got some wonderful voices in. Gus says, I'm glad you said that, AU's my favourite. No more coconut rum then. No, what I meant to say is, along with the coconut rum that you get me, it's my favourite. And Neil, don't knock it till you try it, as they say. Yes, mango flavoured vodka is very nice. And if you do it with mango juice and you put it in a ninja slush, it's absolutely divine. It's lovely, it is. Right, this is the last one from me. My assistant will be taking over at 4 o'clock.
1: Things for granted. Just because.
0: Just the way you are. Every single one of you.
1: And I guess that's why.
0: Lost shout out to Marge.
1: Why I cherish you so much, because you.
0: Especially for her, she likes a bit of Barry White.
1: Baby, you're still the same, yeah. You're just as sweet, you're just as beautiful as ever. You know, I'm a little old-fashioned. I guess you could call me a little traditional, because I love things to stay like they are between you and me. And that's one thing that you'll never in your life ever have to worry about me. If I'll ever change towards you, because... Baby, I love you. Girl, I love you. Just the way.

Right, that's just about it from me. We took over 2 minutes of his time, but I'm in charge. Thanks for all your ears today. Much appreciated. Tina's enjoying this one as well. She loves a bit of Barry. I'll be back next Thursday, 2 till 4. Scott will be sitting in for me on Sunday, 7 till 9 a.m. And you can catch him on Saturday, 9 to 11. I'm making him work this week. I don't want to work that. Take care, everyone. Look after one another. Be kind and keep smiling.

0: nearest tube is Temple Station. We have booked the Sunshine, so we will see you there.
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Hope you're good, hope you're well. Welcome along to this Thursday afternoon cover show here on Stomp Radio. And the very first thing I must say is a massive thanks out to Nikki P. As always, a wonderful selection, handpicked for your sweet little ears on a Thursday afternoon. So thank you, Nikki. And unless I missed it, there was no birthdays today, which is always a plus, I guess, on a Thursday afternoon.

straight into some Teddy P. We've got a mixed bag coming your way for the next couple of hours, take you around. So almost kickoff. Yes, World Cup starts today.

0: Good afternoon to Hazel. How you doing, Hazel? Pip Up Gus as well. Good afternoon to you, sir. Hope you're good. Neil G as well. Good afternoon to you. Shouts also to TK Maxx as well.
1: There's a song worth singing.
0: Life is a song worth singing. Teddy P. As I said, a very mixed bag coming your way up until 6.

It's Scott James with you on this Thursday afternoon, sitting in for Dave Hill. Type of tune that Dave would play, probably that, actually. Sounding good on this Thursday afternoon, and we are trying our very best to get rid of the rain this afternoon as well. Hopefully, it's not too bad where you are out there in Radioland. Maybe let me know, but it's still a little bit sort of bleak where we are at the moment. So hopefully, fingers crossed and all that stuff, that the rain clouds will go away and come again another day. And just out of the blue, this one come along and I thought, oh, I'm going to play that.

Larry Biggs, of course, and Sideshow, one of those tunes that takes you back to your childhood, right? Takes you right back there. It definitely does. It does me anyway. And hopefully this one does too.

Cow, and this is reggae music. Well, I did pre-warn you right at the top of the programme that we was going to go down a few different roads this afternoon. Definitely. We're going to go in a few different directions. We're going to walk around the musical garden here on Stomp Radio.

good afternoon to you. Sarah as well. Woody, good afternoon to you, Sarah. And Essex number one coming in the shout box saying he always had that one banging out in his Capri. Yes, takes you back. Isn't it just wonderful? Music touches everyone in all different, you know, in all the different places, really. That's what it's about. That is the essence of it. You know, music is a feeling. It invokes memories. It brings us together. I've met so many wonderful people through music. It's incredible. And I met so many, been blessed to meet so many of the wonderful artists as well that have done music. And and just enjoying bringing people together is what we do. And music is

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It just, it brings back memories, it evokes special, you know, certain music, certain tracks just, yeah, it brings back memories. Anyway, I'm getting a bit deep here, aren't I, on a Thursday afternoon, but anyway, it's Dave's show, so who cares. This one's for Nikki.

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Mad About You. Bruce Ruffin. Another one I haven't heard for a long time. So funny when you haven't heard a track for so many years and then you just hear it again and you just, all the words come back. Crazy.

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Very apt. All these years on. Getting some nice messages in the chat box as well. Good afternoon, Shezzy P. How you doing? Lovely to have your ears. And your lovely curls as well. I do like your curls in your picture. She says, the UB40 tune, I haven't heard in decades. I remember all the words. It's very true. Music is great. Brings back long lost memories. It's a great healer. Scott, be as deep as you want. Look at what Lufa does to your lovely lady. Yeah, it's true. She does love a Lufa. And Neil G saying, love the Bill Loveday track. Brings back memories of my mum and dad playing records on a Sunday when they were doing the chores around the house. Yeah, do you remember them days? Do you remember that when mum and dad used to get the... what did I used to call it? It wasn't... I think my mum used to call it a gram. The record gram. I'm sure she called it the record gram. She will let me know after the show, I'm sure. But we used to have this wooden... Yeah, it was a record gram. I'm sure she called it that. This wooden one. And we used to load up the... It's my mum, really, that's driven me into music, because she used to have all the soul stuff, all the old Tamla and all the good records. And so we used to load up all the records, and then it used to hang there, didn't it, on like a kind of magnet, and then it would play the track, and then that track would finish, and then the next one would drop down after it, and then it would come on and play the next song. So you could load up about five or six singles at a time, and then they would just drop down and play, which is always wonderful, thinking back how that even actually worked. I don't know, because I don't know, actually, thinking about it. Do you remember that? When I used to have the record players with the arm, that held the... Yeah, how did that work? Yeah, I need to know now. As a DJ, I should know that, shouldn't I? Anyway, I don't. Anyway, Chessie says also, I work in Essex, Stansted, and live in Suffolk. It's been a wet, raining all day here. Yes, there is difference. For instance... Dizzle that gets you really soaked. Yeah, I know what the rain's like. Yeah, it's not good at the moment. Got to say good afternoon also to Gus as well, once again. And yet another classic. My brother bought this when I was young. I think I had worn it out. I was always playing it. Yeah, those songs are just, so true. You just get certain songs and just keep playing them back in the day. Like this one on the old 7-inch. Oh!

Got to say a very good afternoon to Chris Piggy Patfield. Good afternoon, sir. Yes, of course, it's called a radiogram. You're right, it was a radiogram. But it played records. In fact, I think ours did have a radio connected to it. I'll have to ask my mum about it. But once again, I'm still unsure. Unless the record somehow... How did it work? How did they all just hang there? There was a clip, wasn't there? There was a clip underneath. That's what it was. It's all coming back to me now. You had the stem. That's what it was. There was a stem, and then there was a clip that sat on the stem, and then the 7-inch records used to sit on that, and then when the clip moved in, it was obviously something mechanical there that moved the clip in. After the tracker played, the arm would come back across, and then that clip would then drop the next track down. Yeah, I think that's how it worked. It's coming back to me. It's been a long time. Anyway, this next track, I just really wanted to play this one out to Neil because I know he loves this as well. And it's one of mine that takes me back to my school days. And always, when I play a little bit of reggae sometimes, it always finds its way into the show.

absolutely wonderful. The Specials, of course, Terry Hall, Rico on the trombone. And a track entitled Do Nothing. And I know my mum absolutely loves this as well, so I'm playing it out to her as well. She hasn't been well the last few days. She had a few backaches, so... And I know she's listening this afternoon. I know she absolutely loves that as well. So going to play that one out to mum as well this afternoon. And, as I say, evoking those memories. And funny enough, that particular track, The Specials, myself and Nikki, we'd been together a few months. I don't know exactly how many months, but it was only a few months. And The Specials were doing their anniversary tour. It was the original band, the original lineup. Bar Jerry Dammers, who had obviously left and done other things, but it was all the rest were the original guys. And I said to Nikki, I've got some tickets to see The Specials. And she, a look on her face, she was like, The Specials? I went, you know The Specials? Too Much Too Young? She's like, I don't know. I was like, okay, because where she's at, a little bit younger, she's from that different, it's all about, when you grow up, it's all about little chapters of how old you are and where you are in the actual musical cycle of it all. And one day I'm going to sit down and, someone's probably already done it, but one day I'm going to sit down and work out all the different decades of where you are at a certain age. So if you was, I don't know, if you was a teenager in the 70s, you would have been into the glam rock stuff, right? And then later on you'd have been a punk, because the punks come along, that was about 2 or 3 years, so you'd have had that. So yeah, it all fuses into different, and then obviously you had the mod revival in the late 70s, early 80s. You had the mod revival of obviously The Specials, the Scar, the Rude Boys, and all that sort of stuff as well. So it is in different. Anyway, I'm digressing. So anyway, we go to the Brixton Academy, and well, the rest is history on that one, because Nikki just stood there horrified. When The Specials come on, and they just lit the place up. And when I say lit the place up, I mean, I've seen some great concerts. Earth, Wind & Fire, absolutely brilliant. Obviously, Maze and all the great concerts I've been to. The Jam back in the day. And The Specials absolutely lit the place. It was mad. And Nikki was just standing there, shaking her head, going, what have you brought me to? Oh, brilliant. Great memory there. I'm talking a lot this afternoon, aren't I? I'm sorry about that. Good afternoon to our very own Anita Long. Big love out to you.

0: I was just wondering, Anita, if you've put your holiday request in with Nikki P. I see you're leaving at 7 p.m. for your holiday. As long as you've, you know, put the holiday request in and it's been granted and all that. No, seriously, have a great time, guys. And, yeah, safe travels. Send loads of pictures. Got to say, what's that one there? Got to say afternoon to Ian as well this afternoon. Just drop me a text. Good afternoon to you, sir. Nice. He's loving the show. Why is that? Because I'm chatting a lot, probably. I don't think so. Anyway, Chessy says, my brother introduced me to the specials and UB40 when he was 6. Oh, he was 6 years older than me. See, that's what I'm saying. It's all about your age. It's all about your age and when you was born, where you actually jumped on the merry-go-round of music, as I call it. At certain, you have to be certain age to be in, you know, a certain section, if you like, of where the music is. Is that right, Nikki?
1: What's that?
0: It's your brother. Your brother's older than you, and he loved all the soul music, didn't he? The reggae music, some of the tunes I'm playing. So that's what it is. It depends on where you, as I say, when you're actually born. My cousins, she's, what's she now? Mid to late 60s, and she was into the punk stuff and all that. So I remember her being a punk, having all different colour hair and Johnny Rotten posters on her bedroom wall and all that sort of thing. So yeah, it is definitely in that. And Neil says, in our youth and growing up, music seemed much more universal. Radio 1, for example, was the main station back then, nationwide, so you'd be listening to the same songs as per, yeah, as your parents. Yeah, that doesn't really happen these days, sadly. That's true. But the only thing I will say to that, Neil, is that music and radio has evolved so much, and back then a lot of it was pigeonholed, really, and that's why Stomp came around, because we felt at the time that the music that we was really into wasn't getting represented on the mainstream radio stations. So that's why we set up the pirate side of things, to bring on the music as we felt wasn't being represented. So yeah, although it had its pluses, Radio 1, etc., it did have its minuses as well. And one of them was, overlooking a lot of good music that was around at the time. But I guess there's only so much airtime you can give certain tracks at that time. So, anyway, we have moved on very much since the 80s and the pirate radio days of Stomp. And, of course, onto the internet and, yeah, lots of other stations as well out there now. Yeah, I'd like to say that we was one of the first back then. Right, going to go into the ads and come back on the other side with more good music, so don't go anywhere. We'll be back right after this.
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0: 2302. 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The 9th to the 12th of October 2026. We'll see you there.
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Welcome back to the second hour, second and final hour of this impromptu Thursday afternoon cover show. In for Dave Hill this afternoon. And great to have your company. Thanks to everyone who's reaching out and all your messages and stuff. And it's really nice to know that you're actually enjoying the show this afternoon. Even though, to be fair, and I'm not going to lie, I haven't put a lot of effort into it as of sort of getting the show really organised. I only had a little bit of short notice that I was going to do it today. So I thought, yeah, we just play a little bit of Dave stuff at the start, right? And then we'll go into our little thing, which is what's happened, really. Anyway, kicking off with that one. Lovely to hear that again. One of my faves from back in the day. That one. Al Watson, of course. Into this Ashford and Sim.

really enjoying myself so much this afternoon, I forgot to look at my socials, which is always a good thing to do, I think. Especially if you posted something on there. Anyway, got to say a very good afternoon to John Tant. Good afternoon to you, sir. Hope you're good. The lovely Kim Drake as well. Nice bonus following on from Nikki P. It's always a bonus when Nikki's on. It is for me anyway. And the bonus today was, it was no one's birthday. So we all got away with one this afternoon. The lovely Lynn Corley-Stan as well. Good afternoon to you. Shout out to Diane and Ro as well this afternoon. I agree with Sideshow. Thank you and Nikki for a lovely afternoon of tunes. Yes, does that bring back memories for you, Sideshow? Yeah, I know, I know. It's one of those tunes, right? You're like, oh, yes. And good afternoon to the lovely Shannon Bateman. How you doing, Shannon? And she says, lovely, loved the specials at Brixton Academy. Was a mental night. Yeah, it was. I mean, you could say that again. It was absolutely crazy, that was. I'm just, yeah, I know. Playing them tunes, it just brings it all back as well. It was so good. I went to see him another two times on that tour. I went to Southend twice, I think. Did I go Southend twice or was it Brixton twice? I don't remember. It was three times anyway on that tour. Brilliant, the specials. Yeah, so many memories there with that. And Neil's saying that he loves the shows as well when I do these little freestyle things. Thank you, Neil. And TK Max says, not just you, Neil, I feel older. Yeah, the faster we get, it moves along. Loving the shows, going down memory lane. It's so true. It does. It is going quick. I mean, we're in June. I mean, what's going on? And it's just all going so quickly, but what can we do? There's nothing we can do to stop it, and I don't even know why. I mean, I thought last year was going quick, but this year just seems to be going quicker than last year for some reason. I don't know what it is. It's a little bit strange, but I'm not going to go too much into it because, I don't know, I do have strange thoughts about things, but I don't know. It definitely seems like it's going quicker and quicker. I mean, lots of time now. I mean, it's 20 minutes after 5 already. We've been here an hour and 20 minutes already just playing music for you. Anyway, another quick story. A very well-known, and I always say very well-known, radio presenter. Many years ago when I was doing the old weekender up by the cold North Sea, he was on the bill and we was in the radio room and we were talking. And I said to him, can you give me any advice? Is there anything you could give me advice-wise for radio? What advice can you give me? And he said to me, know your listener. And I was like, right. He said, you need to know your listener. And for many years, I thought, what did he mean by that? I was like, know your listener. How do I know the listeners? How do I know them? Anyway. A few years later, I tweaked it. And I was like, oh, right, that's what it means. Anyway, this one's out to you, Shezzy.

So the I was going to not mention the World Cup too much today because it's a musical show, but I will mention it. And it kicks off today. So I've been a little bit sort of subdued, I must admit, with it. But hopefully once it all kicks off and the games get going and the teams start playing and we get the atmosphere, hopefully we're going to have an atmosphere. I'll hopefully get into it. And as long as there's no dodgy decisions, no dodgy VAR decisions for everyone, and the football's good, and there's always a player you go, oh, I wouldn't mind him at West Ham. It's always normally a South American, but there's always one that comes along. You think, oh, he looks a bit tidy. Who's he play for? Where's he from? So yeah, I'll be looking at all the teams. Hopefully, watch a few games. A lot of them are on late at night, so I'll have to catch the highlights. But anyway, I actually do think, and I'll go on record now to say that I do think that England have a massive chance of winning the World Cup this year. I really do think it. I think the team is kind of come of age. There's good leaders in the team. There's enough quality in the team. We've got Kane. He's probably got to be the best striker in the world at the moment. So we've got a chance. We've got a chance, but it's got a lot of luck has got to come with it as well. So hopefully we'll see. We'll see what happens, but hopefully I really do think we've got a big chance this year of bringing it home, but we'll see. I'm not going to get too excited, but we'll see. And just to mention as well, it's not too late to join. I think you've got up to 8 o'clock to join the Stomp Radio Fantasy World Cup League. If you want to join that, it is on my wall. I did post it a few days back. If you go on my Facebook, you can join it. Come in and have some fun. It's all for fun this time round, and we'll see who finishes at the top of the league come the end of the World Cup. So good luck to everyone. It's quite a few people in there already. Good luck to everyone taking part in that. This one's out to you, Hip-Hop Gus. Pete Rock and CL Smooth, masters in the game. And this is one of my faves from back in the day.

0: So anywhere you wanna go, I'll take you there.
1: Of course, using Rising to the Top on the break. P-Rock and CL Smooth, and I'll take you there. Out to the Gus Man. Hip Hop Gus. That one's all yours, mate. Just taking you something to remind you as well. This coming Sunday, I'm at the White Hart. Hopefully, weather permitting, in the beer garden. I'm going to take my sweatshirt along just in case. And probably my jacket as well. It's pretty summertime. I mean, what do you expect? Anyway, I'm there alongside Mr. Kev Edwards. And that's the White Hart. And probably my jacket as well. It's pretty summertime. I mean, what do you expect?

Hopefully we won't. And if we do, we're going to be inside, apparently. So it's all good. Regardless, come and see us at the White Hart there in Hockley. Really looking forward to that.

Some good stuff happening in June, actually. Don't forget the Good Grooves Garden Party at Edenwood Place as well. That's on the 27th of June.

Got to say very good afternoon to Lisa Umachiki as well. Good afternoon to you. A very Mr. Dave Hill. Shout out to Spud Taylor as well. Good afternoon to you, sir. And our very own Don G. Good afternoon to you. And of course, our very own Mr. Grumpy Brown. He's just appeared in the Stomp Radio Shoutbox, live from the studio, the main studio, that is. So good afternoon to you, Grumps. Best give you the rundown for the rest of your programmes here on Stomp Radio today. So follow me at 6 o'clock through until 8 p.m. With the massive World Cup warm-up, because he loves football so much. I don't know who's actually listening to this. I don't think he can. Well, yeah, he can actually listen to this. Yeah, he can listen to the playback. Grumpy Brown is on. Grumpy Brown with the World Cup countdown from 6 to 8. Then between 8 and 10, the wonderful Heavy Soul will be here. Always a great show with the guys. Always quite chaotic, if I say so myself. A little bit like my shows. Quite chaotic, but always interesting. That's what it's about here at Stomp Radio. So 8 p.m. tonight through until 10 with Sean and the crew, Heavy Soul Nick and all the crew here on Stomp tonight. And then between midnight and 12 a.m. or even a little bit later if he's in the mood, Jester Grooves here on Stomp Radio tonight. So some great shows still to come here on this Thursday.

Oh, the wonderful Donny. Faking the funk on a Thursday afternoon. That was almost a tongue twister, that one. And don't forget, Donny joins us. Talking about things coming around quick. Just a few months away now from Soul Disciples. And yes, Donny will be joining us at Soul Disciples.

And apparently I've been off three times, Nikki just told me, so apologies for that. We've got a little little thing going on there, probably with the internet, but apologies for that. If you have lost connection, don't adjust your sets. Yeah, it's a bit annoying. I'm not sure what that is. We're going to have to see if we can get that sorted out. But anyway, yeah, that was Donny. And don't forget, you will be joining us on the 9th to the 12th of October 2026. With over 25 other DJs as well in free music zones. Jump on the website, thesouldisciplesweekender.com. Come and join us. It is going to be a monstrous weekend. Fancy playing a couple of classics, actually. If it doesn't cut off and all that.

Don't forget as well, Soul Jerk Sundays over in East London. Looking forward to that at George Lane. At the Woodford Bar and Grill. Starts on the 21st of June. And then runs through the summer months of July, August and September. DJs Don G, Greg C, Lucy Amber, Mark Collins, Stretch Taylor and yours truly. We'll be looking after you through the summer months there. Got the beer garden going on. They've got the drinks happy hour and all that stuff. And tickets are available from wegottickets.com. So jump on and grab your tickets. And also, it's only a 2 minutes walk from South Woodford Station. And after a day's full of jerk chicken and soulful flavours, you'll be home in time for tea. Well, how about that? Well, we're fastly running out of time. About 10 minutes left of the show. As we were talking about earlier on, time flies when you're having fun.

Gotta say very good afternoon to Sharon Dorset as well. Good afternoon to you. Simon and Claire as well, locked in, locked on. Good afternoon to you. Big shout also out to Mark Gerger Collins this afternoon and Miss Shirley. Good afternoon to you.

So there you go. Just like magic, it was all over. Hope you enjoyed the show. Thank you very much indeed for everyone that reached out this afternoon. Thanks for all your messages. Thanks for interacting and getting involved as well. It was my pleasure playing a few tunes for you this afternoon. And I hope it wasn't too bad for your ears. Once again, as I said previously, don't forget, some great shows on the way here at Stomp this evening. So keep it locked. If you're not into the World Cup and all that sort of stuff, and you just want to kick back and listen to some tunes, we've got some great shows. And don't forget, as always, no playlists means much more good music. No playlists on this station. No repeats. Just good music. That's how we do it for you.

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2: Grumpy's on his way, keep it locked. I'll see you back on Saturday morning. Come on, I know you got to be. Just shake that thing. Take care. I know you

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2: Welcome along to Stomp on a Thursday evening. Many thanks to Scott, Nikki, Kev, Martin, Looney, Heavy Soul and Jester still to come on this fine, fine Thursday. We are going on one hell of a journey in the next 2 hours. Some you may know, some you may not.

one of many that's come down the wire this week for us to enjoy. Rumour is the original mix, Kaigo Soul. Good evening to Marilyn, Rod, Colin, Danny, Mark, Greg, Hazel in the chatty box, and Scott, who's just off for his tea. That's one of the tracks that could well be going down to the Margate Soul Weekend. Bit of work on that one, I reckon that'll work

And if you get tempted to have a little wiggle around the dance floor to this next one, I must warn you, it is 16 minutes and 29 seconds long. Yeah. Pharaoh's Message, Jerry Clausel, Sacred Rhythm Journey. And this will take you on the journey.

0: Jerry Clouswell's Sacred Rhythm Journey and Pharaoh's Message. On the Black Stuff, the four-track EP is changing hands for serious money. I think there's a test pressing in Greece for 280 euros or something like that. Good evening to Frenchie, Thomas, Paul, Alison, Gary, Laff, Sarah, Lorraine and Peter. I just thought as I'd filled in for CJ on Tuesday, I'd take the opportunity to play something like all of the mixes of that are about 16 minutes long. It really is a journey.
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If you have only just joined us, welcome along to Soulin on a Thursday, a very, very all over the programme tonight for you. Weekend away, The Secret Garden. Talking about the weekend this coming Friday, Andy and Dave, 6 million steps at Spiritland in King's Cross from 8 to 1, free to get in. And also on this Friday, it's the fundraiser for John Douglas up there at the Crescent Moon Wine Bar, 67 Crouch Street in Colchester, £10 plus booking fee to get in on that one, trying to get John a buggy after he had to have part of his leg removed, of all things. Now, I did say we were going all over the place.

Joey Quinones, Quinones. We may have time in the second hour for another one of those. And if you were tuned in on Tuesday evening, you would have heard this.

0: heavyweight dubstep from one David Lynn with Shane Irie. Why? On a very, very, very, very limited test pressing. But there may be a 7-inch release of that. Just wait and see what happens later on this year.
1: Hi, this is Albert Phillips from Chicago, and we're deep into the sounds of Solon with my man Graham Grumpy Brown on Stomp Radio.

album launches due 19th of September, hopefully, at the BBE store. Because that there is another one from that there, Dave Lynn, with Jiwi in the mix, Children of the Sun. He's been feeding me snippets and Linda for the last couple of months, teasing us. Mighty fine. Good evening to the Messants, the Ewers, the Biggs, the Smiths, the Campbells, the McSweeneys, the Feltons, and the Boltons. Stomp on a Thursday, it's Grumpy, Soul In. And another change, of course. We'll be sat for an orchestral soul mix, The Message.

some of its parts, The Message, Bobby Sapphire, Ancestral Soul Remix. Saturday Soul Affair, 27th of June. I think there may be some tickets left. You know how it is. Bigger and Ralph T are the special guests with Curly, Steve Cole and Steve Johns. Taking us up to the ads, the first of what could be three from an album from Down to the Bone, This Way Forth. This track,

0: Good evening to the lungs. Have a lovely holiday. Hermosa Bump, Down to the Bone from the album This Way Forward. More to come in the second hour. Stomp on the Thursday, the grumpy one, soling up until 8. 8 o'clock, it's Heavy Soul. 10 o'clock, it's The Jester. Second hour, a little bit more normal compared to this first hour. Just a bit.
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That's 6 Million Steps, Spiritland, King's Cross. 9 to 10 Stable Street, London, N1C 4AB. On Friday, the 12th of June. 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
0: The 9th to the 12th of October 2026. 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
1: Welcome back to Solon on this Thursday. You, me, and a whole load of tunes. Gina Sedman.

Gina Sedman and the Photograph. Brighton Soul Weekend, the 23rd, 24th, 25th of October at the Preston Park Hotel in Brighton. Tickets are flying out for this one. Clarky reckons they're doing much better sales-wise this year than they were last at this time of the year. www.musicalmeltdown.co.uk. Could be because they've upgraded the hotel quite a lot, which is nice. Second one tonight from the album From Down to the Bone, This Way Forward.

Another one that's come down the wire for us to enjoy, Down to the Bone, Shining. Might have a third track from them later on as well. Mr. Ludford over the posh side of the M25. Welcome along. Alicia Walker.

Alicia Walker from the album Louder Than, Tempo 120. That has got Ronnie Scott's Downstairs written all over it. Right, time to get over to the soul. If you tuned in Tuesday when I filled in for CJ, I played you a couple of the new album from Jaylene Nagonda, Dr. Love. Well, you know what?

Evening to Alex Coleman on the outside. So we're Jaylene Agonda, taken from the Doctrine of Love, and Mr. Train Conductor. And that one, Will You Ever Love Me Forever, Johnny Taylor, a 4-track 7 on Soul For Real Records. Yep, 4 absolutely top draw tracks on a 7-inch single from Soul For Real. And this is one of the others. William Bell.

As the doctor used to say, real soul for the folks who feel soul. William Bell, Love Will Find a Way. 7-inch single, 4 tracks, Soul for Real Records.

0: Mel Carter, Let's Get Away. I can see that being big on the gigs out abroad this summer.
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Sending Your Loves parts 1 and 2 down to the bone this way forward. Really nice selection of music. Maybe one worth checking out. And as I promised in the first hour, another one from Joey Quinones, Q-U-I-N-O-N-E-S, Inner Soul.

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Up next, a track off the Soul Expansion, Soul Source, number 3, before I put this CD back on the shelf, Jay Blackfoot's.

Melvin Brown and Loves Stormy Weather. And that's just about it for Solon on this particular Thursday. Podcast should be up and nice and early tomorrow. Heavy Soul at 8, Jester at 10. Finishing off tonight, Two and a Light, Shibib Spen album mix with Sheldon Ray. Thank you, folks. It's been an interesting journey for the last 2 hours.

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1: And yes, welcome. Good morning, good afternoon, good evening, wherever you are. We're back every other Thursday, Stomp Radio Heavy Soul Show.
2: Yeah, doing what we do for another couple of hours.
1: A bit of this and a bit of that. Waffle, play some tunes, Nick's Three of a Kind, My Muddles and Puddles and Cuddles, and yeah, we'll advertise some gigs, but play some tunes, most important. It's the World Cup's beginning, and it might be now. Depends where you are all over the world, what time you are.
2: And what game's been played by the time you listen to the show as well.
1: Yeah, so yeah. The World Cup, Mexico. Yee-hee, andale, andale, andale, yee-bye. Is that Mexican?
2: And the US.
1: Howdy, partner. Let's go, heavy soul, oh yes.

So the first match tonight, Mexico v South Africa. Yeah, World Cup. We'll keep in touch on that. But yeah, welcome everybody on a Thursday night. Good morning, good afternoon, good evening all over the world. And thank you all you stomp DJs out there playing all your different shows. Thank you to Nicky and Scott and Keith and everybody. And also a big up to you stomp listeners. Welcome. D-Train back again in the 80s. Oh yes, you're the one for me and you're the one for us. Stomp Radio. Heavy Soul, here we go.

0: So, Nick, I hear you've been going to the cinema lately. Is that right?
1: What, 2 weeks on the run, yeah.
0: What did you see the other night, then?
1: Disclosure Day this week, and went to see the Star Wars Mandalorian the week before.
0: Yeah. Lovely. So you're in the popcorn club.
1: Yeah, something like that.
0: Don't forget, Game of Thrones or House of Dragon, they're all coming back soon. Yeah, everything's all coming back on telly, which is good. Not that we watch telly much, but anyway, let's carry on with the music. Talk about Jackie's Jive's gig later on in the show, which is next Saturday. Right, a lovely track back in the nearly 80s, 70s, Space Base with my brother's record, and I remember it being such a big hit at Ronell's, but everywhere.
1: Yeah, great tune.
0: Heavy Soul, oh yes.

0: whether it's stormy, depends where you are, stormy, sunny, hailstones, winds blowing.
1: Sun.
0: Yeah, put the washing on the line, it's all gone over next door neighbour. And somebody nicking it. So Jackie's Jive next weekend. Lots of DJs. Well, not weekend, next Saturday, sorry. Charity, the some proceeds to East Anglia Ambulance. And yeah, last year we raised 8,000, I think, Nick.
1: Yeah, something around that mark.
0: So yeah, good thing. So yeah, still tickets available, but contact Jackie or look on the Facebook, Heavy Soul Facebook book, or Jackie's Jive. And you can bring your own food, bring your own drink. Yes, and you can even camp there. Right, one more for me, then we'll hand you over to Nick B with his three of a kind, I think, or four. He always plays one track before. Another boogie classic. Oh, yes. Don't Sean G.

0: Fee in the chat box. Welcome, my friend, wherever you are. Hope you're okay, looking well, stay safe. Also, shout out to Katie and Mel Granger. I think they're somewhere on one of their travels.
1: What, sunning it up somewhere?
0: Yeah, welcome, Poppet.
1: With the weather like this, you never know what you're going to get.
0: Shout out to Paul Samsey. Shout out to Marky P. Stomp's very own Anita. And also Stomp's very own Dave Smith. Hope you're well.
1: And all your others as well.
0: Absolutely. Don't forget all your other Stomp DJs. Over to you, Nick.
1: Yeah, Citrus Sun's a version of Down for the Third Time. Heavy Soul here on Stomp Radio.

0: Yeah, Citroson's version of that track. Okay.
1: Dun, dun, dun, dun.
0: Right, Three of a Kind. Yep, and if you've not caught it before, it's three tracks that are linked, you know, record labels, artists. But this week it's three early 90s street soul tunes. I read about 1990-91, I think, between all of the tracks. Right. So let's start off. In the year 1990, Lala Hathaway, Baby Don't Cry. This track, 1990, as I said, and we've got another one coming up from 91. Just giving you a bit of a heads up on that one. Another one coming up on Talking Loud Records.

90-91 era. So to the second one, Tammy Payne, Take Me Now on the Talking Loud record label.

0: Yeah, Take Me Now. Tammy Payne. Tune, tune, tune. And I'd like to say thank you, Tommy, for last Sunday at the
1: Tranquil Turtle.
0: And Nick B on the decks playing some lovely tunes. And the next one in July, Stretch Taylor.
1: Yeah, I wonder if that will sell out like the last one did. I'm sure it will. So, three tracks, or three 1990-91 era street soul tunes. This one, The Bygraves.

0: from Three of a Kind this week. That one there, The Bygraves. Yeah, that got hammered on the pirate radio stations in London, well, and Manchester in the early 90s.
1: Great as always, Nick. How you think of what you're going to do is usually about half hour before the show.
0: Not far off.
1: Yeah, but you get there. HeavySoulStompRadio.com every other Thursday. Oh, yes. Keep it going.

0: Tony, where's your pony? Heavy Soul. 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Stay safe. Keep smiling. Just remember, we're so lucky to attend gigs. So respect all the promoters, staff, and everybody, both sides. And yeah. Well, a couple of more tunes for me, and it'll soon be top of the hour, I think, Nick, won't it?
1: It's coming up, yeah. That'll be the first one down, and another one to go.

0: you, Chris Brown, last weekend. What a crazy weekend we had. Strawberry Fair on a Saturday, and the weather did put a few people off, but...
1: it was challenging weather.
0: Absolutely, but everyone enjoyed it who were there, and I've never run around so much taking requests for tunes and shout-outs. Oh, my God, I worked so hard. And I did swear a couple of times. Oh, I think a few people picked it up who were lip-reading what I'm saying. So, yeah. And then, bless her, we went to a charity event for Sean Taylor. Bless, rest in peace. The old crowd with the whole of Cambridge were there. Oh, great music from everybody as well. Yeah, lovely weekend. I'm going to be slowing down. It's not happening.
1: Certainly not, is it, Sean?
0: Not at the moment, matey. Right, let's carry on. Heavy Soul Stomp Radio. Hope you're okay. Let's carry on with some vinyl.

0: Yeah, lovely quality track. Gets everybody clicking their fingers or jumping up and down. Favourite of a lot of people.
1: Yeah, I know you got soul.
0: Someone call me A-Soul. Shout out to Stomps for your own Bethnal Green. Hope you're well, and the lovely Carol and all your family, my friend. Right, one more tune for me until the top of the hour. Yeah, heavy soul. The time's flying by.

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0: The 9th to the 12th of October 2026. 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
1: Yeah, your kind of radio station. 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
2: Yeah, I mean,
1: that's the World Cup.
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1: Don't forget all the pubs and events where we'll be showing football, so if you've planned an event, check what you're doing.
2: Right, on the second hour, New Colours, Greater Love.

0: How good is this? How good is this?
1: Yeah, I think the Three of a Kind in the first hour sort of got me into that sort of...
0: vibe.
1: That vibe. So some early 90s street, so whatever you want to call this sort of thing. So, yeah, a bit of that. So I've dug a few more out as well.
0: Brilliant, brilliant.
1: So still keeping it... that last one, 93, this one, 94. Kim Edwards.
0: Heavy Soul Stomp Radio, oh yes.

Kim Edwards on the Rhythm King label. Right, talking about record labels, moving on to another one that are probably a bit more well-known to a lot of people, the Urban record label. And this track that got released on that, back in that era as well, by Maureen Walsh and her version of Thinking of You.

0: Oh, well, it's an alternative, isn't it? With a bit of everything chucked in there.
1: Brilliant, brilliant.
0: Oh, dear. Right, okay, I think I'm allowed one more from that era. So, back to 93 with this track by Nazlin. Also, written and production by Everest, a friend of the radio station, Stomp Radio. So,

0: Yeah, there we go then. So your love, my love, Naslin, yeah.
1: And then we love Nick B, trust me, he does a bit of this and a bit of that. That's what we do, Heavy Soul. 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That's what we love to do.
0: Yeah, and that's the Heavy Soul Cambridge Facebook group. And if you want to catch up with the podcast and you don't do your Facebook thing or don't want to get involved in all that groups and stuff or any other excuse, then go straight to stompradio.com and there's a link there to a lot of the DJs podcasts, their shows, replays, whatever you want to call them, they're all on there. So just go on there and have a look.
1: Brilliant. Right, another gig coming up is a couple of months away, August the 8th, and it's the Legends All Day at Forborne. And then the proceeds of charity goes to NHS. But check the Forborne Club. You can get tickets from there or tickets from actually Dickie T, or give me a message and I can try and sort you out. Lots of DJs and all day. I think it's starting at 12 and finishing at 12 or 1 o'clock. And I think tickets are 10. It's a lovely day. You can get food as well. Lovely bar if you can get served.
0: And the style of music for that one?
1: Two rooms of music. Northern Soul, Motown, Jazz, Funk, Soul, Ska, Disco, everything. All the DJs can play whatever. But the Townley Hall, the second room, is with Tony Della, who, yeah, great show, great music. So, yeah. Right, it's time for the regular feature from Sean O. And you know, the muddles and buddles and guddles. Whatever comes out, if you know what I mean. put it politely. Let's go. Georgia B remix.

0: So Stomp's got blessing.
1: You've been blessed.
0: Yeah, with your name on it. Sean Owen, Nick B, Heavy Soul. Here, there and everywhere. So that's part one of the Muddles and Puddles. So that is the Muddle. It's the Muddle tune. Right, let's go to this one. This will get you. If you know what I mean. This will get your juices flowing.

0: I was trying to think of a name of a track there to go along with it, but nah. not quick enough on that.
1: Money. Well, though, the touch, what's the money? The Philadelphia track. Right. It's all about slow. I'm slow. Can't even find it, but we'll give you a bit of motion. Heavy soul. Oh, yes.

0: slow motion, Gerald Elston. That's the Muddles and Puddles and Cuddles. And yeah, love to you all. Shout out to Claire Beverly. Hope you're well, my friend.
1: Well, about 15 minutes or so left.
0: Okay, yeah. Can we squeeze some tunes in?
1: Yeah, still we can get in here. So I've picked out a bit of Johnny Bristol.
0: he's just swigging the Harvey's Bristol cream.
1: Yeah, I was waiting for that one. Do it to my mind. Here on Stomp Radio.

0: Yeah, Johnny Bristol. Do It To My Mind. The Beaten Space edit.
1: As I say, don't forget to listen to all the DJs, Stomp presenters, radio shows, lots of different styles.
0: Yeah, there are. There are. I was listening to Nick Hosier last night, so yeah, all different styles.
1: Brilliant, brilliant.
0: Ashford & Simpson. And their version of Top

0: Yeah, as for the Simpson version, I do like both. Yeah, I do like both versions.
1: Yeah, nothing wrong with them, mate.
0: Yeah, Collins and Collins, the other one, obviously.
1: Not Mark and Gertrude.
0: Oh, well, maybe their version as well. Yeah,
1: when they sing, we've had a bottle of port or three and loads of red wine.
0: A bit of Stilton.
1: Yeah, talking about that, I should think Pete will bring his sausage rolls and some red wine and some sandwiches next week to Jackie's Jive. So we have to say thank you, Stomp Radio, for giving us a little T-shirt for a prize, for a raffle prize. Thank you very much.
0: Yeah,
1: so,
0: charity, and the... Yeah, the what's made from that will go to the East Anglian Air Ambulance Charity.
1: Lovely. So, good morning, good afternoon, good evening, and goodbye from myself, Sean Owen.
0: And it's goodbye from myself, Nick Buttress. Until next time.
1: Take care and up the football. Let's see how far we can go, if you know what I mean.
0: If we're still in it by the time you listen to the show.
1: We might have only played two games. 20 injured.

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wonderful Cornell CC Carter. Let's get away from here. Night cruising with the Jester, finally on board. You and me. I needed a speedboat to catch up with myself tonight. Oh, computers always updating on a Thursday. I've had my computer on since about 4:30 this afternoon and it decides to play up. Anyway, we're here now, bigger and brighter, whatever. Great to have your company tonight. Back with some Leroy Hudson, courtesy of Home of the Good Groove Records. All about the reality, you know that.

always putting out great quality music. Home of the Good Groove Records, our very own Rod Bartlett, Gareth Donovan as well, helping out. That's Leroy Hudson and Reality, and it's backed with the Ghetto 74 version, which I played the other week as well. Lovely 7-inch vinyl, eh? Let us know what you've been up to this week. Enjoying the rain. Apparently it's going to change. A bit more summery, like, I think, this weekend. So wherever you're up to, have a goodie.

Maybe a bit disjointed so far this evening. Blame my computer for that. Gradually settling into the groove. Just the groove on the night cruise. Life on the Love Boat as always. Let's say a big hi to Dave Boogie Boy, Boogie Bopper himself. Stomp's very own Grumpy Brown. Yeah, he checked in. And to Mike Wheeler over there in Houston, Texas, saying that World Cup fever has taken over that state. I'm sure it has the whole country as well, hey? He says, why don't you pop over? Expecting 500,000 people of all nationalities. How good is that, eh?

London street talking, you know that. Big shout out to all those who came down to Slick and Sleek last Sunday. I was a punter and I loved it. First Sunday of the month, Harrah Weald Memorial. Make it a date.

Yeah, nothing better than London streets when you're lost. Find a pub. You'll be fine. And looking at Mike Wheeler's comments, he said 500,000 coming over to America. No, not just America, but that's Houston, Texas. Just there, 500,000 people. Okay, World Cup fever. We've got to have something Brazilian, haven't we? Yeah?

Yeah, that's definitely going to put you in the mood. MDA Grooves, Brazuka Chic. Love it. Dedicate that one especially for Grumpy.

Get Up and Dance from the brand new Down to the Bone album, This Way Forward. Love it to death. Okay, one more before the top of the hour. Let's come back with some Winter Groove, you know. We're night cruising Thursday into Friday morning. The start of your weekend.

0: all about that heartbreak of love, eh? That's the first hour done and dusted. We'll see you around the other side for some more night cruising madness. Probably keep the tempo a flowing and a showing. Let's see how we flow.
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0: 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The 9th to the 12th of October 2026. We'll see you there.
1: We have booked the sunshine because summer is coming and so is Feel the Vibe. It's Romford's mini festival. We are back, bigger and better than before, taking place on Saturday the 4th of July 2026 in the grounds of Rise Bridge Golf Club, Romford, Essex. 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
1: And we're doing the do as usual, live from the Love Boat here, myself the Jester. Getting in that groove.

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Sweet Devotion. Yeah, that sounds good.

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You know me, man. Michael Gray featuring Brian Maz and their take on Ascension. Yeah, Maxwell's best. Do you like that beat?

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For my bones, take me away to another place. Yeah, probably on the floor very soon. Lots of dents in the portholes right now. While we cruise together. Going further out at sea, you know that.

ritual of the night cruise every Thursday to Friday morning. And you've got a bit of extra the next 2 weeks sitting in for Gary Walden on the Yacht Club Sunday night, next two Sundays. Yeah, you got me. Looking forward to that original vinyl, that sort of thing. Nine through to 11.

Anyway, till next cruise, I'll leave you with this one. The Saronio and Cruise Control. Yeah. Have a blessed week, wherever you're up to. We got your back. Keep it Stomp Radio. Definitely the place to be. You know?

up here. That shed's just stuck. Hopefully see some down at the Harrowill Memorial on Sunday. Raise a glass there, I think. 2 through till 7, free to get in. Slick and sleek. Till next cruise.

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2: Oh yeah, good evening all. Many thanks to Dave Smith for the last 2 hours. He'll be back 5 till 8 next week. Extra hour of the Step In Out show. Here myself, Gary Williams, alongside Johnny Walcott, taking you through until 10. Hi to Anita. Evening to Hazel, out to Victor. Evening to Fraser. In the background, something brand new for the new Michael Gray album, You and Me. In the background, Detonate, featuring Kelly Say.

Evening to Craig Adams, locked on. How doing, Craig? Hope you're good. And evening to Mabo Soul. And to Try as well. Evening to Darren Kennedy.

Yeah, track before this, Heaven Everett, Stuck. That's Chris and Nancy. Track in the background, Master Builders and Blend. That's on to stompradio.com. Gary and John taking you through until 10.

the background. Soul Central, Song for Sharma. Right, Nelson, on the buttons. As usual, I play hour one, John plays hour two. Getting ready. We are straight after the Eds.